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0: 1,200 plus religions in the world. And kahit sa Christian world, may maraming 350 groups. Ano siya ang katotohanan? Not everyone believes the same thing.
1: Right.
0: That's why we are called Bible believers. We read Amen. Earlier that all scripture, ang lahat ng mga salita ng Diyos is given by inspiration. Okay? The Holy Spirit inspired men to write down God's word.
1: Mm-hmm.
0: And it's profitable for everyone that readeth. Okay, so that the one believing can do the works according to God's will pagkatapos ng kaligtasan, after salvation. Because if not, you will not receive good doctrine. And if you don't receive good doctrine, you can be deceived.
2: Mm.
0: Even with a false Jesus. Look what Jesus said in Matthew 24. Matthew 24. Verse 22 to 24.
2: And except those days should be shortened, there should no flesh be saved. But for the elect's sake, those days shall be shortened. Then if any man shall say unto you, Lo, here is Christ, or there, believe it not. For there shall arise false Christs and false prophets, and shall show great signs and wonders, insomuch that it were possible they shall deceive the very elect.
0: Hmm. Okay, mga kaibigan, kung meron ka ang salita ng Diyos, if you have your King James Bible, there's a lot to unpack. This is what's called a double application. Kasi yung salita ng Panginoong Jesus is for in the tribulation future period, because he's talking about the great tribulation in verse 21. Ibig sabihin, the book of the Revelation speaking to Jews who will go through this great tribulation. And then he says, there should no flesh be saved. Okay, he's not talking about life eternally. He's talking about physical salvation. Why? Because of the Antichrist system. But for the elect's sake, yung mga Hudyo, those days shall be shortened. And then look what the Lord warns and what he says. Then if any man shall say unto you, Lo, here is Christ, or there, believeth not. So the Lord Jesus Christ did not say the time, the hour, when he comes back. He will let you know when he comes back. But if somebody says, here's the Christ, believeth not. Kahit dito sa Pilipinas, may maraming mga tao, may maraming kulto, may maraming sect, even people who declare themselves the second coming of Jesus Christ. Mm-hmm. We already know who that is. Mm-hmm. But for the sake of Sis Casey, I will not say the name. Pero, even today, may maraming mga ibang manifestasyon, may maraming ibang relihiyon who claim Jesus Christ. And what does Jesus say in verse 23 in Matthew 24? Lo, here is Christ, or there, believe it not. So even though this verse is about the tribulation primarily, ang pangalawang application can be even applied today, because there are many different religions who claim a different Jesus, many denominations sa Christian world who claim a different Jesus.
1: Right.
0: Verse 24, for there shall arise false Christs and false prophets. May maraming relihiyon are founded by false prophets of which the Bible did not speak of. Can you go to Deuteronomy 18:18-20? Kasi yung Biblia is the full revelation of God.
1: Amen.
0: And this full revelation speaks of God's word. Pero may maraming mga ibang profeta who speak not of God's word. But look what the word says about false prophets. Deuteronomy 18, verse 18 and 19 and 20.
2: Deuteronomy 18, verse 18, 19 and 20. I will raise them up a prophet from among their brethren like unto thee, and will put my words in his mouth, and he shall speak unto them all that I shall command him. And it shall come to pass that whosoever will not hearken unto my words, which he shall speak in my name, I will require it of him. But the prophet which shall presume to speak a word in my name, which I have not commanded him to speak, or that shall speak in the

0: of other gods, small g, even that prophet shall die.
1: So the Lord, yung pangako niya, in verse 18, he said he will raise up a prophet. Hmm. Notice the prophet with a capital P, because this signifies the prophet sent unto the Lord from among their brethren, like unto thee. He's speaking of Israelites, not Gentiles. Then he says, verse 20, but the prophet, small letter P, which shall presume to speak a word in my name, which I have not commanded him to speak, or that shall speak in the name of other gods, even that prophet shall die. Hmm. So in the old, again, there's a double application. In the Old Testament, primarily, if there would be a false prophet, that prophet will die. But even in our time, na yung araw, may maraming ibang relihiyon that were founded by false prophets.
2: That's right.
1: Who speak the word that God did not speak of.
2: Hmm.
1: That's why the Lord said in Matthew 4, verse 4, man shall not live by bread alone, but by every word that proceeded out of the mouth of God. False prophet, magbibigay na sila ang salita that is not God's word. That's why they are false prophets.
2: Hmm.
1: Again, Matthew 24, verse 24, for there shall arise false Christ. The false prophet, ina-declare na siya ang ibang relihiyon, ang ibang Jesus Christ, and also giving things that the word of God does not say. And the Lord declared himself, for there shall arise false Christ and false prophets, and shall show great signs and wonders, insomuch that, if it were possible, they shall deceive the very elect. Again, this is in the future, but even today, with the trending and rise of AI, is very difficult. Ano pakakaiba kumpare sa reality at ang AI? You cannot even distinguish. There are influencers that earn money through vlogs, but there are also influencers today that are AI-driven influencers. And you cannot tell the difference between a real vlogger, quote unquote, in the real world and a AI influencer.
2: That's
1: so if
2: right.
1: you can already not make the distinction, what is real and what is AI or fake spiritually, how do you know what is the difference between a false prophet and a real prophet? What is the difference between the real Jesus Christ, who said there will be false Christ and false prophets, versus a false Christ or a false prophet?
2: So
1: the word of God gives us the distinction what is real.
2: So you know, mga kaibigan, nabanggit natin nga kanina sa 2 Corinthians chapter 4 verse 4, the God of this world is the one responsible in blinding the minds of those who do not believe. But yun nga, nabanggit ni Brother Errol, no, yung pagkakahambing between a person and a system. Karamihan ng mga religion dito sa ating mundo, maging dito sa Pilipinas, mga minamahal, ay ini-encourage, inihikayat tayong sundin ang sistema, no? Like even the Jews before, even the Apostle Paul, no? The Jews are people who are, you know, known for following a system, no? Following the Torah, following the law, because by doing so, they believe that they will, you know, inherit eternal life. No, meron niyang kwento about the rich young ruler na sabi ng sa nagtanong siya sa Panginoon, "Master, what can I do to inherit eternal life?" No? Sabi ni Jesus Christ, "Have you know the law?" And what he said? He quoted about a system, no? "I know that since I was a child. I've been following the law my whole life," no? Sabi niya, pero hindi 'yun eh. And that's why dito po sa Philippians chapter 3 verse number 8, na magsimula tayo sa verse number 8, it's very important na alam natin at kilala natin, mga minamahal, kung sino po ang ating sinusunod, no? Kung sino ang ating kinikilala, no? Balikan natin yung ating kwento, why the Bible over other belief system. So it's important to test the integrity of what or who we believe or who we follow. Napakahalaga po, no? And it's been the Lord Jesus Christ had been tested, no? He historically, you know, has existed, no? He really had died, no? He was buried and resurrected from the dead. Yun po ay na-test. Yung personality yung kanyang gawa na test na rin po, no? Jesus Christ was not, you know, separate from what he is teaching. Isinasabuhay ni Jesus Christ yung kanyang tinuturo. He walked the talk, no? Unlike many other religious figures, no, ng ibang mga relihiyon, no? 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So, yun po ang isa sa mga bagay na dapat nating maunawaan. 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As Brother Errol mentioned, no, there are false Christ out there, no? Eh sabi ni Paul dito sa verse number 8 ng chapter 3 of Philippians, no, yet doubtless and I count all things but for the excellency of the knowledge of Christ my Lord. So, you know, si Apostle Pablo, matalinong tao, dignified na tao because of his, you know, profession. He was a lawyer, no? He was a member of the Sanhedrin court, mga kaibigan. Talagang prominent na uri ng tao. Pero sabi ni Paul, no, I put that aside just for the excellency of knowing who the Lord Jesus Christ is, and for whom I have suffered the loss of all things, and to count them but dung that I may win Christ. That's why kung buhay lang sa atin si Apostle Pablo, many people would call him, you're crazy. Oh, sabi-sabihin, bakit iniwan mo yung profession mo? Bakit iniwan mo yung magbibigay sa inyo ng karangyaan, ng kayamanan, ng kasikatan over that stupid things? Pero sabi ni Paul, just for the sake of knowing the Lord Jesus Christ, I have suffered the loss of all things and do count them but dung that I may win Christ and be found in Him, not having my own righteousness, which is of the law, but that which is through the faith of Christ, the righteousness which is of God by faith, that I may know Him and the power of His resurrection and the fellowship of His sufferings, being made conformable unto His death, if by any means I might attain unto the resurrection of the dead. So kita niyo mga minamahal, kailangan kilala natin kung sino ang ating pinaniniwalaan. And if we don't really know the Christ we follow, we might be following a false one. We might be following the not real one. We might be blinded, no, by the God of this world. Kaya nga kinahanggan mga nigugmang, ginatun-an gid naton, ginabasa gid naton rupulong it Dios para makilaga naton si Kristo. Because salvation is not by following a system, mga nigugma. It is by knowing Jesus Christ, the Savior, na turo nga ni Brother Errol kanina sa Sunday School, His name means He is the resurrection. He Himself is eternal life. So, eternal life is not found in religion. Eternal life is not found in a system. Eternal life is found only in one person, and that is the Lord Jesus Christ. So bakit mga minamahal, Bible over the Quran? Let me ask you a question. Oh, let me ask you a question. Why Bible over Quran? Why Bible over other systems of the world? Una, I'll encourage you to study the life of Christ. No? Tignan natin kung ano yung buhay ni Jesus Christ kumpara sa ibang mga religious figure na alam natin. Are they consistent with the teachings that they are teaching the people? Are they living the truth that they are proclaiming? Yun po, mga minamahal, no, pag-aralan po natin yan so that you will know. Kasi dito po sa ating programa, kaya nga po yung author ng programang ito, si Pastor Dan Padres, ay pinili ho niya na tawag dito, yung pamagat nitong programa, The Voice of Hope, because there's only one hope, no? And we can only get that hope from the Word of God, mga minamahal. And that hope is the Lord Jesus Christ.
0: Amen.
2: O, tingnan niyo po dito, mga minamahal, sa Luke chapter 1. Luke chapter 1. So, yun po yung challenge natin. You can name a lot of religious figure, and we know that they are historically were sometimes alive, no, and have walked in the course of this world. Pero yung tinuturo ba nila, were they consistent sa kanilang mga tinuturo? pag pinag-aralan natin si Jesus Christ, consistent po siya sa kanyang tinuturo. 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For as much as many have taken in hand to set forth in order a declaration of those things which are most surely believed among us. So marami daw gusto talagang magpahayag, no, ng katotohanan, no? 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You see that? 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And ministers of the word. Now, sabi ni Luke, ako rin naman, no, alam ko na yung katotohanan because of these people. Kaya sabi niya, it seemed good to me also, having had a perfect understanding. Wow. That's why you have to know who Jesus Christ is. And you have to know Him as perfect as you can. Dahil nga sabi ni Brother Errol kanina, there are many false Christ out there. So sabi niya dito, having had perfect understanding of all things from the very first, to write unto thee in order, most excellent Theophilus. I think si itong si Theophilus ay isa siyang mananampalataya who is also eager to know Christ. And because Luke know who the Christ he is preaching, minarapat niya na sulatan or sulatan si Theophilus. So yun mga minamahal, yung itinuturo natin dito. That's why dito po sa atin, sa Voice of Hope, we are asking you to open your Bibles with us. Because you have to really know Christ. Because apart from Christ, there is no salvation. Apart from Christ, there is no redemption. There is no forgiveness. Only in Christ you can find hope of eternal life.
0: Amen.
2: Now, meron ka ba bang idadagdag, Brother Errol?
0: Matthew 24:35. Heaven and earth shall pass away, but my words shall not pass away. Mm. Amen.
1: Again, yung pangako hindi siya ang sistema. The promise comes from a person. That word was spoken by Jesus Christ Himself. Psalm 12, verse 6 and 7. Yung salita ng Panginoong Diyos. The words of the Lord are pure words.
2: Amen.
1: As silver tried in a furnace of earth, purified 7 times.
2: Wow.
1: Thou shalt keep them, O Lord. Thou shalt preserve them from this generation forever. That's why as Bible believers, we believe the King James Bible, because this is the 7th Bible in the English language. And it's a promise of the Lord, or a picture ng pangako ng Diyos, is that He would preserve His word. Here are some examples when it comes to standing the test of time. In this case, you can go to Matthew 2, verse 1. I will read Micah 5, verse 2. Micah 5, verse 2. But thou, Bethlehem, Ephrata, out of thee shall he come forth unto me, that is to be ruler in Israel. Please read Matthew 2, verse 1.
0: Now when Jesus was born in Bethlehem of Judea, in the days of Herod the king, behold, there came wise men from the east to Jerusalem.
1: Verse 2.
0: Saying, where is he that is born king of the Jews? For we have seen his star in the east, and are come to worship him.
1: So yung aklat ng Micah sa Old Testament was written hundreds of years before the birth of Jesus Christ.
2: Amen.
1: And so the prophecy about the Messiah's birthplace was written before Jesus Christ was born. That's how you know that this word, as the promise goes, was preserved for this generation in the Old Testament, the writer being David in the Psalm chapter 12, and for all generations to come, or for all generations to come. 1 Corinthians chapter 15, verse 17. Because yung Bible-believing Christianity stands or falls on the resurrection of Jesus Christ.
2: That's right.
1: Amen. Without the resurrection, all of Christianity is a lie. 1 Corinthians chapter 15, verse 17.
0: 1 Corinthians chapter 15, verse 17. And if Christ be not raised, your faith is vain. Ye are not yet in your sins. Ye are yet in your sins, sorry.
1: The Bible says, all have sinned and come short of the glory of God. Sa pamagitan ng isang lalaki, dumating ang kasalanan sa sanlibutan. And therefore, Jesus Christ had to come on earth. The first man was Adam. And Jesus Christ is known as the last Adam. At sa pamagitan ng kanyang kamatayan, through the death of Jesus Christ, now sins are paid for. Therefore, verse 17 of 1 Corinthians 15, and if Christ be not raised, your faith is in vain. If Jesus Christ is not who he said he is, or the Bible says he is, we're all going to hell.
2: Right.
1: And then, your faith is in vain. Dahil hindi patungko sa sistema or relihiyon. Because religion and a system cannot do anything for you.
2: That's right.
1: It is the resurrection of the one who gives life, who is the resurrection, that you must put your trust in, the Lord Jesus Christ.
2: Alright, no? So yun mga kaibigan. Actually po, isa pa sa pinaka kamangha-mangha po about the Bible is that unlike any other books, no, mga minamahal, available books out there, best-selling books, sold millions of copies out there, you know what? Those books are written only by one author. No? But the Bible, mga inigugma, was written by more than 40 authors. And before it can be completed, it is of the span of about 1,500 years. It was not written na, like for example, o Sister Casey, gawa tayo ng libro, Brother Errol, gawa tayo ng review, dito tayo gagawa. Magkasama tayo so that we can unite our minds together. No, hindi. The span was more than 1,500 years, and yet, no, it maintains a unified message.
0: Amen.
2: Sabi ni Brother Errol kanina, he quoted a few truths about a fulfilled prophecy, no? So isa yun sa mga katunayan, mga minamahal. And if the disciples were preaching a lie, I don't think, no, that they will die for something that is a lie. No, siguro ginahanda pa yung sanda nga opatyunta utdan tayit ugo ihagis ta sa na kumukulong mantika. 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And they have died a terrible kind of death. And they would not recant the truth that they have, you know, received. Because you know why? That is the truth. So, why the Bible over other belief system? So doon yung mga pangutana, mga inigugma, nga gusto natin ihangkat nga inyo nga matagupangdan. Dahil of course, sa aton nga panahon, aburong mga ginatawag nga ginaturciro Bible or ginatawag natin nga ginapakagain ro Bible, no? Ginahambal nga luma yung ro Bible, no? Ro Bible is an old fashioned, no? Its systems does not work anymore in the 21st century, no? Pero mga inigugma, rayang Biblia, no? Rong pag tinunan mo history itrayang Biblia, no? Ikaw mismo mamangha ikaw, mga inigugma. So, doon nga ni, pero sang bilog pa nga gusto naton ipamangkot sa aton yung mga tagpagamati, no? So, imo nga ni, ro, aton nga nga, why we're talking about this? Because it has to do with our previous question, Brother Errol and Sister Casey. If your view of God is wrong, how can be your life right? So, kung sagaro imong perception, sagaro imong pagkilaga sa Dios, paano ka maging tama? And how can you be right without the truth coming from this book? So, doon mga inigugma, no? Anyway, it's already 1:50 in the afternoon. Napakabilis po ng panahon. Yung gusto lang po nating ibigay na katanungan, no? As we move forward, no? Siguro ipagpatuloy natin next Sunday itong pag-aaral, no? Sa ano bang libro ang nagtuturo at nagbibigay ng katiyakan ng kaligtasan? Is there any other book out there that guarantees a man's salvation? A man, no, is going to have eternal life? Because with all the things that have been mentioned by Brother Errol, no, the systems, the religions of this world are teaching you to follow things, to observe things, which will not, or which will never, ever, mga inigugma, equate to your redemption. While the Lord Jesus Christ came, no, siya po ay Diyos na nagkatawang tao, na buhay dito sa lupa, na perpekto, no, at siya po ang tumubos sa ating mga kasalanan sa pamamagitan po ng kanyang kamatayan. And now, he's claiming, no, and the Bible is telling us that he died, he really died. By the way, hindi ko pa natatapos yung libro. I'm excited to share to you the outcome, no, of that little book that I'm reading. No, the title of that book is A Case, or The Case for Easter, no, or The Resurrection of Christ. So that man, being an atheist, no, when he got home one night, he found out that her wife became a Christian, and he cannot parang hindi ba niya masawa yung kanyang asawa, because no, even as his atheist, he realized that his wife changed for good, or for something better. So that's why it can't be real. So I have to investigate, I have to know. So he went to a lot of several people who were expert about the resurrection, expert about the anatomy of the body, how can a person die, something. He investigated because he is a reporter. Oh, but he ended up being a believer, mga inigugma. So, kaya siyempre po, ang ebanghelyo ni Kristo ay may kapangyarihan. 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
0: Amen.
2: It can change a vile person.
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2: It can change a person who is no longer worthy in the sight of many other people, in the sight of society, mga inigugma. It can change, no, a life of even that criminal on the cross. Nga rung atong criminal ay itugon sa gangit. Anyway, mga inigugma, 1:53 in the afternoon. If you could pray for us, no, ginapanawagan naton ro aton yung mga igmanghod, nga mga Kristiyano, mga tumuguong, if you could spend a little pray for us, kasi mamaya po, we will be in Numancia to share the gospel of Jesus Christ, no, to a group of people na imbitahan po tayo na mag-share po ng ebanghelyo ng ating Panginoon. So sa mga mananampalataya po natin na nakikinig sa atin, please pray for us, no, for the conversion of souls of people towards believing the Lord Jesus Christ. All right? Can we make a closing, Brother Errol, or invitation sa ating mga tagapakinig?
1: Sure. Yung pagkakaiba sa relihiyon at Bible-believing Christianity, siya ay ang biyaya ng Panginoon Diyos.
2: Okay.
1: This Bible says, "For by grace are ye saved." Sa biyaya ng Panginoon Diyos, kayo ay naligtas sa pamamagitan ng mananampalataya. "For by grace are ye saved through faith, not of ourselves," or "not of yourselves, it is the gift of God." Yung kaligtasan, yung buhay na walang hanggan ay kaloob ng Diyos, specifically ang regalo. This is a free gift that God gives, and you must receive through faith. Ito yung problema mo, is that this card is sin. walang itong walang Panginoong Jesus, walang relasyon kay Panginoong Diyos. It is because of sin that you do not have relationship with God. The Bible says, for all have sinned, ang lahat ay nanggasala, salamat. For all have sinned and come short of God's glory. Pero yung problema mo is that this sin is not only something you are born with, it is a debt. And you must pay for this debt. Pero yung pangalawang parte ng itong mensahe ng kasalanan, you cannot pay it yourself.
2: That's right.
1: The only way is death. The Bible says, ang kabayaran ng kasalanan ay kamatayan. So, may dalawang option. You die in your sin, and then you will pay for your sin in an eternal burning lake of fire known as hell. Pero yung pangalawang option, ang pinakamabuting option, the best option, pinakamagandang option, oh man, I started preaching Tagalog na, is that the Lord Jesus Christ, dumating siya dito sa lupa, He came on earth to die for the sin of the world. Namatay siya para sa lahat ng kasalanan mo. So He died so that you don't have to die anymore.
2: Amen.
1: God is a holy person, or is a holy God in a holy place, and without sin, you cannot come. Therefore, ibinigay ang kanyang buktong isinilang anak, He gave His only begotten Son to die the death that you and I and we deserve. And so that you, by faith in Him, can receive the gift of eternal life, which is called grace. Whatever you believe gets you to heaven. Your religion, your prayer, your fasting, you must repent. You must change your mind. The Bible says, repentance toward God, one God, and faith toward the Lord Jesus Christ, the one who paid for you. The question is, will you believe in the one who died for your sin? Amen. Sa pamagitan ng kanyang dugo, paid for your sin? Or will you reject the offer and die in your sin? Our invitation for you, my friend, is to change your mind, pagbabago yung isip mo, at sumampalataya sa Evangelio ni Cristo, because the gospel of Christ, ito ay ang kapangyarihan ng Panginoong Diyos sa kaligtasan, salvation to anyone that believeth specifically that Jesus Christ died for you, was buried, and after 3 days rose again from the dead. And the Lord Jesus Christ said, whosoever heareth my word, itong salita, and believe on Him, the Father, who sent me, Jesus Christ, meron siya ang buhay na walang hanggan, hath eternal or everlasting life, hindi pupunta siya sa infierno, shall not come into condemnation, but is passed on from death unto life.
2: That's right.
1: We believe in the Lord Jesus Christ.
0: Amen.
2: So, napakasimple po mga kaibigan. Believe on the Lord Jesus Christ and you will be saved.
1: Amen.
2: For with the heart man believeth unto righteousness, and with the mouth confession is made unto salvation. Magandang hapon po kay Pastor Jess Ahisi, no, nanonood sa atin, and then kay Manong Lu, no, nanonood sa atin from Tangalan. But for the meantime, pansamantala po tayong magpapaalam. 1:58 na po ng hapon, no? 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Ako po yung lingkod sa pangalan po ni Pastor Dan Paderes, Donald Manikan po, Sister Casey, and Brother Errol. Kita-kita po tayo next week. 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Thank you, Lord, for this opportunity, no, in this privilege, Lord, na makapaglingkod po sa ere at maidala po ang ebanghelyo ng ating Panginoong Jesucristo. 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And now, Lord, as we preach the gospel, let it have, Lord, let the power of the Holy Spirit, Lord, give them clarity so that, Lord, they would believe. Because unless they believe, there is no forgiveness, there is no salvation, there is no eternal life apart from the Lord Jesus Christ. Amen. 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
1: Amen.
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4: 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Ito ang Radyo Todo 88.5 FM.

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We've been meeting here every day. And since this is our last day together, I want to hold you just one more time. When you turn and walk away,